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1: Ever since Deanna from Sincere Engineer was on 91X with Rick Savage this morning, he and I have been like giddy. So excited to see them tonight at Soda Bar. So I think you should come. Just drop what you're doing and meet us at Soda Bar. Sincere Engineer from their new album, Probable Clause. This is Twist My Tongue on 91X.

two in a row from the new Sincere Engineer album. That was Pilot Light and I Played Twist My Tongue. It's Hillary on 91X. Here are your free rides. See them tonight at Soda Bar. Smug LLC and Ways Away also playing. Oh my God, I'm so excited. All right, Red Hot Chili Peppers. It's 91 minutes.

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1: Traffic updates.
2: Well, we have a new crash now as you're trying to get into the Carlsbad and Oceanside area. 5 southbound approaching Cassidy. Right in the middle of the roadway is a multi-car crash with some injuries. So right now it's adding to that slow one as you do try and get into the area on a Friday. Solana Beach, you're looking at that crash on the northbound 5 at Loma Santa Fe. It's on that right-hand shoulder. 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

Fatboy Slim sampling the incredible Camille Yarbrough. That's Praise You on your 91X free ride. Hi, it's Hillary. 91 minutes of commercial-free music leaves me so much time to play good stuff like Depeche Mode and New Bike Routes and Nathaniel Ratliff. Maybe some Rise Against. This one from Simple Minds. It's All the Things She Said on 91X.

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1: This guy David, he records under the name Bike Roots, such a huge Bruce Springsteen fan, and he was able to get Jake Clemens, nephew of the late great Clarence Clemens, to play saxophone on this new song of his. 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

The 91X free ride. It's 91 minutes of commercial free music. Pretty sweet, huh? What's up, it's Hillary. Just got a request for this one, and I love this song, so thank you, Dario in National City, for requesting Faith No More's Midlife Crisis. Thanks for requesting it, and, you know, thanks for listening, dude.

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2: Traffic updates.
3: Still a very busy drive getting through Oceanside. We have a crash on the 5 southbound just before Harbor that's out of lanes to the shoulder. But then we still have that multi-car crash on the 5 southbound just before Cassidy that's still right in the middle of the freeway. Injuries reported there as well. So right now you're backed up solid all the way to before the Aliso Creek rest area. 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I'm Kelly J, 91X Traffic.

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Are everyone going to see this band in Chula Vista tonight? 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

0: 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Thankfully, there is one thing that unites us all. 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

0: At the Chamber of Deputies, we work to strengthen the culture in our country with the approval of the new federal law of film and audiovisual media. 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

last time I saw System of a Down live, they played with Korn, Vieja Serena a couple years ago. Both bands so damn good. What's up, it's Hillary. Friday night in San Diego. Get on some new local music from Super Sometimes in a minute. 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
2: 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If you're not following these guys on Instagram yet, do it. They're there at Super Sometimes. I'm there at 91X Hillary. Where are you? You're from Super Sometimes. It's called Afterthought.

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0: This Sunday on the National Hour, we'll tell you how to detect and treat allergies. We'll show you how to prepare for hurricane season. We'll feature the Naeem Hour, our Heart Hour, where children send us greetings in their indigenous languages. And we'll talk about programs and services that can benefit Mexican families. Leo and Cha look forward to seeing you this Sunday at 10 p.m. This is a production of RTC, part of the Secretariat of the Interior, Government of Mexico.
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I just did the math. Friday night plus 91X equals Sisters of Mercy. That's more. Okay, it's Hillary. I'm going to head out. Carlos will be here at 8 o'clock with Finding Nemo. We'll see you at Soda Bar for Sincere.

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12: 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Extended surf forecast for this Friday evening. Looks like we got some waves coming our way finally, and that's a good thing because it's been pretty bad for a while right now. Hopefully the winds will be more cooperative. Looking at a first of a series of different southern hemisphere storms coming up our way down off of Mexico, actually. So it's going to be a little closer for us. Intervals might be a little tighter, too, which would be nice. We're expecting to see an increase throughout Saturday into Sunday. Southwest swell again dominant. Looking at chest, shoulder, head eye waves, maybe even a few pluses. More coming the middle of next week, and even stronger pulses coming towards next weekend. So the days ahead of us look like potential for some fun surf for a while. Hopefully those winds will get under control. Tides at least are mellowing out. So that's what we're looking at. For up-to-the-minute surf reports, forecasts, go to surfline.com. 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

0: You're you.
1: We are the true left. Tell all of Mexico that the PT has its doors open. We open our doors to listen to you, to keep transforming. We open the doors. We want to know your ideas and your proposals to be the example of the Mexicans who raise their voice. We are looking for you. Get affiliated. Join the PT. The PT is the 4T and the new hope of the people.
2: Honesty delivers results. 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Government of Mexico.
3: Cinema is culture, identity, and memory. That is why the Senate of the Republic approved the new federal law on cinema and audiovisual arts, which recognizes cinema as a cultural right. With this, the exhibition of national films will be expanded. Independent productions and works in indigenous languages will be promoted. Tax incentives will be established for works made in the country, and dubbing actors and actresses will be protected against the use of artificial intelligence. 66th Legislature, Senate of the Republic.
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2: Hey, it's Carlos, and this is Finding Emo. And today, we have crowned the Empire. A band from Dallas formed in 2010 that mixed metalcore with theatrical elements, electronic, and more. They have released 5 albums and are playing the band's Warped Tour next week in Long Beach. And from their second album, The Resistance, Rise of the Runaways, this is Machines on 91X.

And that was Crown the Empire with Machines on Finding Emo. And this is Carlos, and join me on Monday at 8 p.m. for another one song deep dive into all things emo. And now, here's Beastie Boys on 91.

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1: 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What's up there? Dolphin halitosis? It's Hillary with some shows for you to check out on this Friday night in San Diego as San Diego Pride Weekend kicks off. Tonight, you can see Sincere Engineer at Soda Bar. Oh my gosh, cannot wait. Have a Nice Life. We'll be at the Music Box. Them, the Stereotypes, and the Rideovers are playing Tower Bar. You can see Little Heroin and Water Doggy at Banshee Bar. Tina Fake and Miss Wired are at the Poorhouse, Zemo Night at the Casbah, and the Dead Milkman and Scary Pierre at the Belly Up are sold clean out. Still to come, big 91X shows like Manchester Orchestra, Social Tea with Descendants, and Howard Jones with Wang Chung, English Beat, and Modern English, just to name a few. Thanks to Havana Grill, you can get 50% off there and a bunch of other places at SaveMoreSanDiego.com. 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
1: My name is Rafa, and my documents represent me.
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0: When 91X started in San Diego, streaming wasn't a thing. There were no algorithms. There were no cell phones. There were no self-driving cars. None of that. There was just a tiny studio in Tijuana and a giant record collection. And now, every Sunday morning, Halloran dusts it off and dives in headfirst.
1: Yep, we have a huge record library. 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The vinyls, as the kids call it. 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
0: Since 1983, 91X has been curating the soundtrack of San Diego. 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

0: Justice. 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We defend the people.
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0: San Diegans are diverse. Like Uncle Tito, the king of carne asada, that OB guy named Sunshine, who may or may not be an actual wizard, and your cousin Karen, who still quotes Anchorman. Thankfully, there is one thing that unites us all. 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
6: Cinema is culture, identity, and memory. That is why the Senate of the Republic approved the new federal law on cinema and audiovisual arts, which recognizes cinema as a cultural right. With this, the exhibition of national films will be expanded. Independent productions and works in indigenous languages will be promoted. Tax incentives will be established for works made in the country, and dubbing actors and actresses will be protected against the use of artificial intelligence. 66th Legislature, Senate of the Republic.
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0: celebrating the life, music, and legacy of Bob Marley and the Wailers.
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3: Cinema is culture, identity, and memory. That is why the Senate of the Republic approved the new federal law on cinema and audiovisual arts, which recognizes cinema as a cultural right. With this, the exhibition of national films will be expanded. Independent productions and works in indigenous languages will be promoted. Tax incentives will be established for works made in the country, and dubbing actors and actresses will be protected against the use of artificial intelligence. 66th Legislature, Senate of the Republic.
5: 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This is now. Good new music on 91X.

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1: Supported by Havana Grill. What's up there? Self-driving corn dog? It's Hillary with some shows for you to check out on this Saturday, July 18th, with the San Diego Pride Festival in full swing. There's so much happening in town today. At 4 o'clock, Starcrawler is going to do an early show at the Whistle Stop. What? Tonight, you can see Low Cut Connie and Kate Clover at the Casbah. It's Ladies Night at Lulu's Jungle Room with Sandy King, Whitney Shea, Bailey Morgan, and Amanda Portella. Fulton Lee's at Observatory. Alex Leahy's going to do an early solo show at Soda Bar. That'll start at 6:30. Bonehenge and Control Defect are at Aztec Brewing. There's music all day at The Holding Company with Kel Bordell, No Good Reason, Burning Lanterns, and a ton of others. Struggle Jennings and Fuzzy Huzzy play Ramona Main Stage. You can see Exile and Cataract Stare at the Banshee Bar tonight. Still to come, big 91X shows like Modest Mouse, Biba Doobie, and Agent 51 at the Capital of Craft Beer Festival, just to name a few. Thanks to Havana Grill, where you can get 50% off right now at SaveMoreSanDiego.com. 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
1: Hey, Jack, what's happening?
2: I don't know.
1: Well, a rumor around town says you might be thinking about going down to the shore.
2: Yeah, I think I'm gonna go down to the shore.
1: What are you gonna do down there?
2: I don't know. Play some video games, buy some Def Leppard t-shirts.
1: Don't forget your Motley Crue t-shirt. You know, all proceeds go to get their lead singer out of jail.
2: Uh-huh.
1: Can't wait to go down. Hey, we gonna check out the sandbar while you're down there?
2: What's the sandbar?
1: That's a place that lets 16-year-old kids drink.
2: Oh, cool.
1: Yeah, hey, guess who's gonna be there?
2: Who?
1: My favorite cover band, Crystal Head.
2: Wow.
1: Yeah, they do a Doors show.

0: two times, baby. Once for tomorrow, once cause I got AIDS. Pretty good Jim Morrison in prison there. I hope those guys have a good sense of humor and don't take us into court.
1: What's the court?
0: Never mind that. The important thing
1: here... You
0: mean
1: here, the people's court.
0: No, that's another story. The important thing here is that we get to the part where you ask me how I'm going to get down to the shore.
1: Oh, how you getting down to the shore?
0: Funny you should ask. I've got a car now.
1: Oh, wow. How'd you get a car?
0: Oh, my folks drove it up here from the Bahamas.
1: You're kidding.
0: It must be the Bahamas or islands. Okay, the important thing here is that you asked me what kind of car it is.
1: What kind of car do you got?
0: I've got a bitchin' Camaro.

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0: When 91X started in San Diego, streaming wasn't a thing. There were no algorithms. There were no cell phones. There were no self-driving cars. None of that. There was just a tiny studio in Tijuana and a giant record collection. And now, every Sunday morning, Halloran dusts it off and dives in headfirst.
1: Yep, we have a huge record library. And what I mean by that is like vinyl. The vinyls, as the kids call it. Yes, you can listen to the vinyls on Sunday morning on Resurrection Sunday.
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0: San Diegans are diverse. Like Uncle Tito, the king of carne asada, that OB guy named Sunshine, who may or may not be an actual wizard, and your cousin Karen, who still quotes Anchorman. Thankfully, there is one thing that unites us all. 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
1: Supported by Havana Grill. What's up there? Self-driving corn dog? It's Hillary with some shows for you to check out on this Saturday, July 18th, with the San Diego Pride Festival in full swing. There's so much happening in town today. At 4 o'clock, Starcrawler is going to do an early show at the Whistle Stop. What? Tonight, you can see Low Cut Connie and Kate Clover at the Casbah. It's Ladies Night at Lulu's Jungle Room with Sandy King, Whitney Shea, Bailey Morgan, and Amanda Portella. Fulton Lee's at Observatory. Alex Leahy's going to do an early solo show at Soda Bar. That'll start at 6:30. Bonehenge and Control Defect are at Aztec Brewing. 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Still to come, big 901X shows like Modest Mouse, Biba Doobie, and Agent 51 at the Capital of Craft Beer Festival, just to name a few. Thanks to Havana Grill, where you can get 50% off right now at SaveMoreSanDiego.com. 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
6: Cinema is culture, identity, and memory. That is why the Senate of the Republic approved the new federal law on cinema and audiovisual arts, which recognizes cinema as a cultural right. With this, the exhibition of national films will be expanded. Independent productions and works in indigenous languages will be promoted. Tax incentives will be established for works made in the country, and dubbing actors and actresses will be protected against the use of artificial intelligence. 66th Legislature, Senate of the Republic.
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13: Good morning to you. Bird here from Bird Surf Shed and the Shed OB with the 91X Authentic Surf Report for this Saturday morning. Under cloudy skies to start today, starting to see some new swell move in, inconsistent to be sure, but some south swell is starting to make its way up the coastline. A little bit of west-northwest is tapering off as well. Most spots remain in that knee-to-waist-high zone, but chest-high waves aren't out of the question. Dealing with some southerly winds again this morning, not as bad as they were on Friday, but expect a slight texture at the more open areas, not protected. And we do have that negative low tide that will bottom out right around 7 o'clock this morning, so right around now. As tide fills in along with new swell, look for some size and shape improvement throughout the day. For up-to-the-minute surf reports and forecasts, go to surfline.com. 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

0: 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Of course, we support Mexico because 87.7% of people feel very proud to be Mexican. 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
1: At the Chamber of Deputies, we work to strengthen the culture in our country with the approval of the new federal law of film and audiovisual media. 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
1: Supported by Havana Grill. What's up there? Self-driving corn dog? It's Hillary with some shows for you to check out on this Saturday, July 18th, with the San Diego Pride Festival in full swing. There's so much happening in town today. At 4 o'clock, Starcrawler is going to do an early show at the Whistle Stop. What? Tonight, you can see Low Cut Connie and Kate Clover at the Casbah. It's Ladies Night at Lulu's Jungle Room with Sandy King, Whitney Shea, Bailey Morgan, and Amanda Portella. Fulton Lee's at Observatory. Alex Leahy's going to do an early solo show at Soda Bar. That'll start at 6:30. Bonehenge and Control Defect are at Aztec Brewing. There's music all day at The Holding Company with Kel Bordell, No Good Reason, Burning Lanterns, and a ton of others. Struggle Jennings and Fuzzy Huzzy play Ramona Main Stage. You can see Exile and Cataract Stare at the Banshee Bar tonight. Still to come, big 91X shows like Modest Mouse, Biba Doobie, and Agent 51 at the Capital of Craft Beer Festival, just to name a few. Thanks to Havana Grill, where you can get 50% off right now at SaveMoreSanDiego.com. There you have it. 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
3: Cinema is culture, identity, and memory. That is why the Senate of the Republic approved the new federal law on cinema and audiovisual arts, which recognizes cinema as a cultural right. With this, the exhibition of national films will be expanded. Independent productions and works in indigenous languages will be promoted. Tax incentives will be established for works made in the country, and dubbing actors and actresses will be protected against the use of artificial intelligence. 66th Legislature, Senate of the Republic.
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0: started in San Diego. Streaming wasn't a thing. There were no algorithms. There were no cell phones. There were no self-driving cars. None of that. There was just a tiny studio in Tijuana and a giant record collection. And now, every Sunday morning, Halloran dusts it off and dives in headfirst.
1: Yep, we have a huge record library. And what I mean by that is like vinyl. The vinyls, as the kids call it. Yes, you can listen to the vinyls on Sunday morning on Resurrection Sunday.
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0: Since 1983, 91X has been curating the soundtrack of San Diego. And on Sundays, we're bringing it back to life with 4 hours of iconic favorites, deep cuts, requests, and stories pulled straight from our crates. Lots of stories. 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

0: Mexico is a free, independent, and sovereign country. For years, neoliberal governments surrendered to foreign interests above those of the people. Today, with the fourth transformation, there is cooperation between nations, but without subordination, because Mexico is respected and the destiny of our nation is decided by Mexican men and women. The homeland and sovereignty are defended. Morena, the hope of Mexico.
1: The Senate of the Republic has approved the issuance of various commemorative coins for the 2026 FIFA World Cup. These coins will serve as a tangible reminder of this unforgettable international tournament hosted by Mexico for the third time in its history. 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

0: 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It kind of is. Thankfully, there is one thing that unites us all. 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
4: 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We rebuilt electrical networks, water systems, drainage systems, and tourism infrastructure. 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Its use for purposes other than social development is prohibited.
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0: Hi, Sandra. 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
2: We all know what the school we want looks like, with dignified classrooms, spaces to learn, to share, and to grow. 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Mothers, fathers, and teachers decide how to invest the resources. 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
7: Good afternoon to you. This is Bird from Bird Surf Shed and the Shed OB with the 91X Authentic Surf Report for this Saturday afternoon. Looks like the day is going to clean up and improve as some new south swell is making its way up the coastline. Secondary west northwest kind of petering out just a bit as well. Most spots remain in that knee to waist high zone with some chest high sets not out of the question. Standout spots open to that less consistent southerly swell direction. Likely to see some shoulder high waves, maybe some pluses towards the back half of the day. We expect things to clean up towards that portion of the day as well. So we'll be setting up for some fun late afternoon south swell sessions at those top summer breaks. And that's looking forward to that. For up to the minute surf reports, forecasts, go to surfline.com. 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
1: Supported by Havana Grill. What's up there? Self-driving corndog? It's Hillary with some shows for you to check out on this Saturday, July 18th, with the San Diego Pride Festival in full swing. There's so much happening in town today. At 4 o'clock, Starcrawler is going to do an early show at the Whistle Stop. What? Tonight, you can see Low Cut Connie and Kate Clover at the Casbah. It's Ladies Night at Lulu's Jungle Room with Sandy King, Whitney Shea, Bailey Morgan, and Amanda Portella. Fulton Lee's at Observatory. Alex Leahy's going to do an early solo show at Soda Bar. That'll start at 6:30. Bonehenge and Control Defect are at Aztec Brewing. There's music all day at The Holding Company with Kel Bordell, No Good Reason, Burning Lanterns, and a ton of others. Struggle Jennings and Fuzzy Huzzy play Ramona Mainstage. You can see Exile and Cataract Stare at the Banshee Bar tonight. Still to come, big 901X shows like Modest Mouse, Beba Doobie, and Agent 51 at the Capital of Craft Beer Festival, just to name a few. Thanks to Havana Grill, where you can get 50% off right now at SaveMoreSanDiego.com. 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
4: Styles. You are a woman, participate in politics, or you're a leader of your community, and you have been told phrases such as, we'll give you less money for your campaign because you're a woman. The candidate lacks capability. I think she doesn't have experience. Or they've questioned your personal when participating in a public post. That is gender violence against women, limits participation, and is an electoral crime. If you are a victim or witness, denounce. Get the information at igualdad.mx. I-N-E.
5: At the Chamber of Deputies, we work to strengthen the culture in our country with the approval of the new federal law of film and audiovisual media. Mexican films will have a 14-day exhibition run. Also, digital platforms must have a section for Mexican content. This law promotes the production, distribution, exhibition, and preservation of cinematographic and audiovisual works made in our country. Chamber of Deputies, 66th Legislature, Sovereignty and Social Justice.
6: The Senate of the Republic has approved the issuance of various commemorative coins for the 2026 FIFA World Cup. These coins will serve as a tangible reminder of this unforgettable international tournament hosted by Mexico for the third time in its history. They symbolize the identity, culture, and passion of our country, where soccer unites generations and strengthens bonds of friendship among nations. 66th Legislature, Senate of the Republic.
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4: 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Allergies are on the rise, and we'll tell you everything you need to know to prevent them. Plus, we'll show you how to prepare for hurricane season. And we'll have the Na'im Hour to learn an indigenous language. Leo and Cha look forward to seeing you this Sunday at 10 p.m. This is a production of RTC, part of the Secretariat of the Interior, Government of Mexico.
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8: At the Chamber of Deputies, we work to strengthen the culture in our country with the approval of the new federal law of film and audiovisual media. Mexican films will have a 14-day exhibition run. Also, digital platforms must have a section for Mexican content. This law promotes the production, distribution, exhibition, and preservation of cinematographic and audiovisual works made in our country. Chamber of Deputies, 66th Legislature, Sovereignty and Social Justice.
9: Cinema is culture, identity, and memory. That is why the Senate of the Republic approved the new federal law on cinema and audiovisual arts, which recognizes cinema as a cultural right. With this, the exhibition of national films will be expanded. Independent productions and works in indigenous languages will be promoted. Tax incentives will be established for works made in the country, and dubbing actors and actresses will be protected against the use of artificial intelligence. 66th Legislature, Senate of the Republic.
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0: started in San Diego. Streaming wasn't a thing. There were no algorithms. There were no cell phones. There were no self-driving cars. None of that. There was just a tiny studio in Tijuana and a giant record collection. And now, every Sunday morning, Halloran dusts it off and dives in headfirst.
1: Yep, we have a huge record library. And what I mean by that is like vinyl. The vinyls, as the kids call it. 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

0: Eddie Eggins are diverse. Like Uncle Tito, the king of carne asada, that OB guy named Sunshine, who may or may not be an actual wizard, and your cousin Karen, who still quotes Anchorman. Thankfully, there is one thing that unites us all. 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

0: Uffy.
1: They betrayed us. They buried the hope they once sold. They are capable of anything to seize power, while millions of families live in fear. When a government and its party ally with crime, they carry the weight of every death, every disappearance, every displaced family, every extorted business, and the pain of an entire country. Mexico has endured difficult times, but never as dark as under them, that is betraying all of its people. National Action Party.
2: In Mexico, a new era in global trade has begun, strategically connecting the ports of Coatzacoalcos, Dos Bocas, Puerto Chiapas, and Salina Cruz. The Interoceanic Corridor is a multimodal logistics platform that competes in international markets for the movement of goods. We are the shared route that drives growth and well-being in the region. Mexico moves forward as the Isthmus of Tehuantepec is transformed. Secretary of Navy, Government of Mexico. At the Chamber of Deputies, we work to strengthen the culture in our country. With the approval of the new federal law of film and audiovisual media, Mexican films will have a 14-day exhibition run. Also, digital platforms must have a section for Mexican content. This law promotes the production, distribution, exhibition, and preservation of cinematographic and audiovisual works made in our country. Chamber of Deputies, 66th Legislature, Sovereignty and Social Justice.
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1: Supported by Havana Grill. What's up there, self-driving corn dog? It's Hillary with some shows for you to check out on this Saturday, July 18th, with the San Diego Pride Festival in full swing. There's so much happening in town today. At 4 o'clock, Starcrawler is going to do an early show at the Whistle Stop. What? Tonight, you can see Low Cut Connie and Kate Clover at the Casbah. It's Ladies Night at Lulu's Jungle Room with Sandy King, Whitney Shea, Bailey Morgan, and Amanda Portella. Fulton Lee's at Observatory. Alex Leahy's going to do an early solo show at Soda Bar. That'll start at 6:30. Bonehenge and Control Defect are at Aztec Brewing. There's music all day at The Holding Company with Kel Bordell, No Good Reason, Burning Lanterns, and a ton of others. Struggle Jennings and Fuzzy Huzzy play Ramona Main Stage. You can see Exile and Cataract Stare at the Banshee Bar tonight. Still to come, big 91X shows like Modest Mouse, Biba Doobie, and Agent 51 at the Capital of Craft Beer Festival, just to name a few. Thanks to Havana Grill, where you can get 50% off right now at SaveMoreSanDiego.com. There you have it. Stay safe and see some shows.
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0: With the Universal Health ID card, starting in January 2027, you will receive medical care at IMSS, ISSSTE, IMSS Bienestar, and public health institutions, in addition to being able to view your medical records and locate your health center. Registration has already begun. It is free and is being rolled out gradually based on your age and surname. Check the requirements at gov.mx/Bienestar and register at the Bienestar Centers. Honesty and love for the people yields results. Government of Mexico.
1: 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Good, because we're 91.